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0: 5th, just north of 404's location. 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
1: That comes back to a Gustavo, Waffen Gustavo, out of Bellows Falls, license to expire 1 of 27, male, 5'7", 187, brown eyes.
0: Excellent, thank you.

0: Division 1, respond in Charlestown, 1423 Old Claremont Road, Charlie Level, 46-year-old female chest pain. That's Golden Cross Division 1, respond in Charlestown, 1423 Old Claremont Road, Charlie Level, 46-year-old female chest pain, Cross Street, Old Grisnell Road, ACF 45, 2014.
1: Units FYI, EMS will be responding to Old Claremont Road.

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1: 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Sergeant Springfield, 83, responding, 135 Skid Row, on a medical call, we'll need one at 2106.

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Claremont Road, right on the Claremont line, over New Hampshire, loose plate, 36 Mary 97, 36 Mary 97 on a black truck.

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0: 4400. Two of those mail parties are running southbound on Main Street.
1: 400 to SP316. Charlestown 405, be advised two of the subjects are on foot, fleeing southbound on Main Street.
0: Can I do copy?
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0: 405, do we have descriptions on the two runners?
1: Do you have a description of the two that fled?

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1: I copy. I went 404 in the trigger right now. 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
0: That's fine.

0: 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A third male, black, wearing all black.
1: 10-5, is 404 all set?
0: 404 is talking to one of the parties.
1: 10-5, confirming we have three on foot then, green shirt, another one with cargo pants, third is a black male with a wearing all black.
0: I'm with SP right now, she has two, hold on.
1: 10-5.
2: 404 400, it is going to be the party, I thought it was Dwayne, he lives up on center, I believe it's 34, it's the last house on the right.
1: 10-5, I'll see if I can find him in local.
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4: Affirmative. 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
1: 10-5. 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
4: 10-5. There was a female, Sasha Hutt, that they were with prior.
1: 10-5.
3: 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Golden Cross A4 is 20-2210.

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0: 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Are you guys going to be all set or do you need a third unit?
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0: 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It's going to be on Dwayne. Staff is always going
1: to... I copied an AR to 405 for Dwayne. Was there more?

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Jaffrey Ambulance. Just on a 14 Gilmore Fawn Road. Alpha level, 55-year-old female, that's ill. That's the Jaffrey Ambulance to 14 Gilmore Fawn Road, alpha level, 55-year-old female, that's ill. KCF 415, 32 minutes.

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You're responding. Going to be apartment number 12.

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On scene 38 minutes.

Austin Jaffrey, ambulance from medic to respond to 14 Gilmore Pond Road, apartment 12. 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That's Jaffrey, ambulance from medic. 14 Gilmore Pond Road, apartment 12. This is 1682 on scene, pain management. ECF 415, 45 minutes.

Peterborough Ambulance to respond to Jeff. Confirm that at 14 Gilmore Pond Road, apartment 12. The ambulance on scene with pain management. KCF 15511.

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0: Oscar Golden Cross Division 2, respond to Elk Falls, 2656 Police Department 1, 67-year-old male falls a head injury. That's for Golden Cross Division 2 to respond to Bells Falls, 26 Hampton Place, Apartment 1, 67-year-old male, falls with a head injury. 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

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Rescue responding Bellows Falls. 26 Chapu, Police Department 1. 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

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Golden Cross 812, 415, Golden Cross 812.

Golden Cross 812, I was going to advise you we've heard nothing from Rockingham Rescue, but 52C1 just signed on responding. Golden Cross 812, registration is going in respiratory distress. 52C1, 415, 52C1.

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Yeah, the match is 145.

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0: 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Be out investigating.
1: 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You'll be out investigating. 332.

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DCF 15449.

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Valley Ambulance, respond to 35 Lower Howes Road. 70-year-old male fallen for Deerfield Valley Ambulance, respond to 35 Lower Howes Road. Or 70-year-old male fallen. Cross street to Howes Loop. Right on, Zach 1, 518, KCF 015.

Recon. Respond to 35 House Loop, 70 Road now following us for Deerfield Valley, ambulance Recon. Second call, respond to 35 House Loop. 70-year-old male phone. Cross street is Fisher Lane. 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

for Winchester. It's on the area of 50 Burn Hill Road.

Whitingham Rescue. Rescuing Division 1, responding Wilmington, 35 House Loop, 70-year-old male fallen. That's for Whitingham Rescue. Rescuing Division 1, responding Wilmington, 35 House Loop, 70-year-old male fallen. Your cross street is Fisher Lane, Upper Tech, 525, ECF Boulevard.

0: Chester, it's Funny Area 50, Bird Hill Road. Green and white is down across the roadway. It's a recall for Winchester. Respond to the area 50 Bird Hill Road for Tree and Wire down across the roadway. Cross streets back, Ashley Love Road. Operating a local 528, KC at 4 and 5. From DVA 1, they are now available and we'll take the call. You can remain quarters.
1: Thank you.
0: 528. You see a 415 all Whitingham units. 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All Whitingham units. You can hold in quarters. 528. You see a 415.

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This is Fitzwilliam Troy Ambulance, Cheshire County Paramedic. Respond to 47 Templeton Turnpike. A Charlie Little, 70-year-old female, airway restriction. She has a COPD and asthma history.

This is Petroleum Troy Ambulance, Cheshire County Paramedic. Response to 47 Templeton Turnpike. For Charlie Little, 78-year-old female, airway restriction. She has a COPD and asthma history. Repeating for Petroleum Troy Ambulance, Cheshire County Paramedic. Respond to 47 Templeton Turnpike. Charlie Little, 78-year-old female, airway restriction. She does have a COPD and asthma history with difficulty breathing. Cross Street Lower Templeton Turnpike, Reno 752-600, KCFO 5.

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Respond Bell's Falls, 17th Street for male fallen. That's for Golden Cross Ambulance Division 2. Respond in Bell's Falls, 17th Atkinson Street for male fallen. Cross Street, Tapsett Street. 659 KCF 015.

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0: 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Your first respond, if you could tone it back out. Did you hear anything back from anybody? 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
0: Negative, did he call in for this call?
1: He called in for coverage right as this call came in. We did advise him that was pending.
0: Receive. I'll wait for him. We'll respond up to you.
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1: Repeat, come up here, John. Senator Springfield, second call. A2 is responding to health and rehab. We need two for station coverage. Repeating the Senator Springfield, second call. A2 is now responding to health and rehab. 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

0: 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Transporting.
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0: 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We're off the hospital 1 mile.
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1: Received A1, you're responding. We also have PD responding to this.

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1: Tranquil A1, go ahead.
0: Do you know what side they would like the ambulance to come from, the Plaza or Pearl?
1: Unknown at this time. We don't have anybody off on scene quite yet. The caller does not have any other details.
0: Okay, thank you. Police units can clear the scene.
2: Proceed.

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1: New London, ambulance 3.
0: Ambulance 3, you can proceed to the scene. PD has cleared.
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2: Until A2, then.
1: 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What's the status on A1's call?
0: Attention, Hanover monitors. A coverage is needed. 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
1: Thank you. We're returning.
2: A2, you're returning. 743. A2 from A1.
1: Go ahead.
2: Just for an update, we're under control. We're going to be doing the patient sign off.
1: Appreciate it. Thank you.

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1: 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We just got to the ambulance.
0: Received. 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

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At this time, I have not heard from any Francistown rescue personnel. If you need any assistance, just let us know. Welcome

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We have a 90-year-old female ill and vomiting. Repeating for Chesterfield Rescue, rescuing Division 1. Respond to 208, Streeter Hill Road. 90-year-old female ill and vomiting. Cross street is Lawrence Road. Contact 1-834-KCF-15.

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0: 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Responding with Ludlow Ambulance. Going to be the 340 Senna Road. For a female in her 40s who has neuropathy in her legs and they keep giving out. Once again, the tone is 4, Cavendish Fire. Responding with Ludlow Ambulance to number 340 Senna Road. It'll be for a female in her 30s who has neuropathy in her legs and they keep giving out. Time of your tone is 8:46.
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Do go to the Crossing Ambulance 35 in the area of Joy Law, number 287 Rockingham Road. 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

fire going across. They're flying 5157 US Route 5, room number 4 in Weathersfield for an 82-year-old male, difficulties breathing, dizzy. He is conscious and alert. Again, Weathersfield fire going across. They're flying 5157 US Route 5 in Weathersfield, room number 4 for an 82-year-old male, difficulty breathing, dizzy. He is conscious and alert. Time your test will be 908.

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1: 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They're testing the system. Once again, Soon as a cancellation tone for Windsor Fire, cancel your response to Cedar Hill. It's going to be testing the system. Time of your cancellation tone is 9:09.
2: 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A4 responding to Weathersfield.
1: 84, you're responding to Weathersfield in 910.

0: for dispatch, Sector 2-1. Sector 2-1. You're responding to the high school. You're responding to the high school. We haven't got any calls from the high school directly came into the alarm.
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0: number just not just under 2. We're on the control here, C1, 3-10, the alarm. Kids are going back to 2.
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Texas,

0: Chester County, ambulance 34, number 390, Poocham Road, Delta will call an 85-year-old male, not fully alert, has passed out. That is for Westerland Rescue, Cheshire County, ambulance to respond to number 390 Poocham Road. Delta level call, an 85-year-old male, not fully alert, had passed out. Operator 752, your cross streets are Overman Road and Prentice Drive. 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

0: 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County 1, you're responding, going 752, 931. C1's responding, 931.
1: Pleasantville Command, go ahead.
2: Command will be terminated. Golden Cross will be transporting to Mount Scutney. All weather suit units clear return.
1: Received. Command is terminated. All weather suit units are clear. Golden Cross transporting at 932.
0: County Squad 1 is responding 932.

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1: 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We will be leaving this facility.
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0: 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Clear the scene, returning to quarters at 0930.
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0: 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Golden Cross 84 is transporting one amount of Scudney.
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Unit A is an atom. 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That is for Winchester to respond to number 11 Woodcrest Drive. Unit A is an atom. For a problem with smoke detectors. Operator attack number 1940 KC 415.

London dispatch 4, Ludlow ambulance. Let's respond to the health center, 1 Elm Street, for a 59-year-old male short of breath with a cardiac history. He is outside the health center. Again, Ludlow dispatch for Ludlow ambulance. Respond to the Ludlow health center, 1 Elm Street, 59-year-old male short of breath with a history of cardiac. He is currently outside the health center. I'm at 0943.

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0: 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Repeating tonus for us, Strike Division 2, responding in Townsend, 461 Grafton Road, West River Valley Assisted Living, room 213, 79-year-old female. Operator on TAC 1943.
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0: 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You're responding to Swansea, you can't hold in quarters. Swansea, you're calling 415.
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CO detector, fire alarm sounding, nobody ill, nothing obvious. Proceeding zone is for Harrisville. Respond to the Chabot residence. 295 Siebel Road. CO detector, fire alarm sounding, nothing obvious, nobody ill. Stop right on taxi.

number 173, Route 9A. Caller's reporting possible telephone pot fire. Please, possibly due to a tree on the wires. Set up for Spofford. Respond in the area of number 173, Route 9A. Caller's reporting a telephone fire, possibly due to a tree on the wires. Operator on attack, number 1. 10-06, case of 405. 40

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are you calling for Spofford? We're responding to the area number 173, Route 9A. Where telephone holds on fire, possibly due to tree on the wires. That is for Spofford. Respond in the area number 173, Route 9A, for a telephone pole fire, possibly due to tree on the wires. 10-11, it's 4-5.

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Lawn One's responding. 10-12.

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0: Ambulance 3, 911 called back and advised they spoke directly to the patient. Patient does have a stroke history. They don't believe it's that at this time. They did not advise the patient to administer aspirin.
1: Thank you.
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1: 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Okay, 3.
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0: 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Canceled, accidental, canceled us. 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

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Respond to 41 Crosstown Trail. This will be for a Apple Watch fall detection. 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
1: Yeah, it's affirmative. They advised it was going to be the Images Hair Salon out back.
0: AC 4, I'll see.
1: 11-34.

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Engine 5 responding, 1135.

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That's for Ridge. Respond to 40 Sawmill Road, Lakeview number 3. Operate from Pierce for a automatic fire alarm. Cross Street University Drive, operate on your local 1137. 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

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Rescue 1, you're responding 1140. Hinsdale Command requesting additional units to stand down at 1140. 18 Rescue 1. 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
1: Valley Ambulance, respond at Dover, 171 Route 100, the Black Ember Grill. 60-year-old male having a blood pressure problem. Repeating, tone is 4, Deerfield Valley Ambulance, respond in West Dover. 171 Route 100, the Black Ember Grill. 60-year-old male having a blood pressure issue. Units operate on 768. 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
0: 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Did they give you a floor of where this patient's going to be located?
1: 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It's going to be the second floor.
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Right on Test 1.

Ma'am, response is Blue Moon Cafe, number 24 Rockingham Street, for an Northwest fire alarm. That's for Rockingham. Respond to the Blue Moon Cafe, number 24 Rockingham Street, for an Northwest fire alarm. Branch number 1126, case of 415.

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0: 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Number 24 Rockingham Street. I'm at fire alarm. That's 4 Rockingham. 24 Rockingham Street for an at fire alarm. 1364.
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if I call 82-year-old female difficulty breathing. 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

Westchester County Ambulance Responding Team, 259 Marlboro Street, Apartment 4, Lifeline call confirmed, 82-year-old female, difficult breathing. 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

Reconnaissance Falls across Division 2, respond in Bellows Falls, 88 Atkinson Street, first floor, 72-year-old male, facial droop and ill, does have a stroke history. Repeating tone is for Gold Cross Division 2, respond in Bellows Falls, 88 Atkinson Street, first floor, 72-year-old male, facial droop and ill, does have a stroke history. Units operate on TAC 11311.

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0: 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Ask to respond to 32 to 40 Pleasant Street for a box alarm, first floor and basement. Once again, this tone is for Claremont Fire. Ask to respond to 32 40 Pleasant Street for a fire alarm, first floor / basement. Time and tone, 122. Yeah. Box alarm number is 210.
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1: 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Timeout 13:24.

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0: fire alarm from Pleasant Street Command. 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All apparatus returning. To detail.
1: Terminated. All apparatus returning to detail 1334. Chesterfield units back in. 1982 is transporting to Cheshire. 13.

Weathersfield Fire Golden Cross, responding to the church, 5431 Route 5. Male subject was found on the ground. Said he didn't feel well, is hearing voices. I'll be letting the PD know. Once again, the tone is for Weathersfield and Golden Cross, responding to the Mormon Church. It's going to be 5431 Route 5. Going to be fair, a male subject, 20 years of age, was found flat on his back, is now awake and talking. Caller advised that he's hearing voices. I'll let the PD know. Time is 1340.

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0: Command's been terminated. All Weathersfield units clear returning. Golden Cross, the Trans 41, the Valley Regional.
1: It seems command's terminated. All units are clear. Golden Cross, retransporting. At 1357.

0: 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Golden Cross 8-4. 8-4, transporting one to Valley Regional Hospital.
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Dispatch from A2. A2. Office of hospital, ending mileage is 1.5. A2, you're off of the hospital, 1439.

request for Loyal Ambulance onto the Gill Home, number 8 Gill Terrace. An 81-year-old female, difficulty breathing, possible pneumonia. Again, Ludlow dispatch for Ludlow Ambulance, responded to the Gill Home, number 8, Gill Terrace. An 81-year-old female, difficulty breathing, possible pneumonia, currently conscious and alert, time is 1441.

0: 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A3. A3 is off at the hospital at 0.9 miles.
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0: I think there are two calls now on Bloodbrook Road. Do you have any way of prioritizing them?
1: We just have one call on Bloodbrook Road.

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is for a Windsor ambulance responding to number 84 Cub Court. It's going to be for a 25-year-old male who's had a seizure. Breathing, mostly normal. He is groaning as he's coming out of the seizure. Does have a history of cancer. Timeout is 15:29.

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That's about it. Go for it. Okay. Go for it.

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You're asked to respond 169 Holden Road, 96-year-old male. Suffered a fall, unsure how long he was on the floor. Alert, conscious, and breathing at this time.

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Respond to 116 Sky Meadow Drive. 42-year-old male reaction to an unknown possible heat injury. Comfort on track 1, 1549.

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Cross Street is Water Street. Tap 1, 1558, KCF 15. 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

respond to 103 Pierce Drive, the Northwoods Apartments at Franklin Pierce for automatic fire alarm. That's for Ranger Retail, and respond to 103 Pierce Drive, Northwoods Apartments at Franklin Pierce for a fire alarm sounding. Read on, attack 1. 201, get the phone 5. 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
3: 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And it's operated on 768 Harris Cross Street is Island Road.

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2: 2251, you're on the scene. You got nothing obvious from a three-story. 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

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I'm respond to 89 Main Street, apartment number 5, fire alarm sounding, nothing obvious. Cross street to Grove Street, operate on TAC 1, 1721 KCF 415.

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It looks like out of Vermont. His license expired on 8/22 of 2006, and he has a negative 21 in New Hampshire.

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23, 28-year-old female run over by a vehicle. Looking for Antrim, Antrim at Hunt's response for 89 Main Street. 28-year-old female run over by a vehicle. We're not at number 1, 728, 8-5.

for Antrim. 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For contact number 11758, 5 Farm 5.

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Response 10 to Cheney Ave, approximately 11. 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Two crossings are Old Street Post, operating a local 1800.

Peterborough ambulance. 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Cross streets are Old Street Road, operate on the local 1800, KCF 415.

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Engine 1 from Tanker 1. 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
1: Response to 119 Ford Road, Apartment 3, Delta level call, 58-year-old female, not alert, difficulty breathing. Sir Alstead Ambulance, respond to 119 Ford Road, Apartment 3, Delta level call, 58-year-old female, not alert, difficulty breathing.

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0: Plead guilty, simply say just call back, requesting cancellation, advise they made contact with the key holder, Kevin. 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

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Cancellation tone. 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

0: 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County Squad 1 responding in opposite 1818.
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0: 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Motor vehicle accident, 11. South Park Street in Hanover, Augie 7085. 39-year-old female, neck after minor MVA. Hanover Station 1. Motor vehicle accident, 11. South Park Street in Hanover, Augie 7085. 39-year-old female, neck pain after minor MVA. Timeout 1823.
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2041, 2041, 2041, 2041, 2041, 2041, 2041, 2041, 2041, 2041, 2041, 2041, 2041, 2041, 2041, 2041, 2041, 2041, 2041, 2041, 2041, 2041, 2041, 2041, 2041, 2041, 2041, 2041, 2041, 2041, 2041, 2041, 2041, 2041, 2041, 2041, 2041, 2041, 2041, 2041, 2041, 2041, 2041, 2041, 2041, 2041, 2041, 2041, 2041, 2041, 2041, 2041, 2041, 2041, 2041, 2041, 2041, 2041, 2041, 2041, 2041, 2041, 2041, 2041, 2041, 2041, 2041, 2041, 2041, 2041, 2041, 2041, 2041, 2041, 2041, 2041, 2041, 2041, 2041, 2041, 2041, 2041, 2041, 2041, 2041, 2041, 2041, 2041, 2041, 2041, 2041, 2041, 2041, 2041, 2041

on the area 99 Richmond Road for tree on wires, arches blocking the roadway. That's for Troy. Respond to the area of 99 Richmond Road for tree on wires, partially blocking the roadway. Operator on Patch 1, your cross street to West Hill Road. 1852, DC 45.

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0: 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We're transporting 1 to the VA.
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Cheshire, 1905, 34 inch 1.

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Repeating for Gap ambulance. 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Pronounced of type 2. Sponsored is A Most Fortune Road. 909 is 845.

Capri ambulance for 16 AC3, response 29 Colbert Way, Charlie Little, 99-year-old female seizure. Repeating forward, Capri ambulance for 16 AC3 to response number 29 Colbert Way, Charlie Little, 99-year-old female seizure. Right on 752, 1912, ACFR 5.

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1: 34 and joined. 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

0: 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Please respond to 168 Best Road in Heartland for an 84-year-old male who is conscious. He is not alert, appears to be breathing without issues. Wife believes that he is dehydrated. He is looking at her, but he cannot respond to her. Again, Heartland Rescue, Windsor Ambulance. 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Wife believes that he is dehydrated. He's looking at her, but he cannot respond to her. And time is returned, 1944.
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